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13: A better life with Dr. Sanjay Gupta.
14: If you are the parent of an infant, it can be really hard to find baby foods that are truly healthy for your child. According to a new study out of UNC Chapel Hill, almost three-quarters of baby foods are ultra-processed and may contain additives that are linked to potential health problems later in life. The study's lead author said what shocked her was that the top ingredient in 71% of these baby foods wasn't a fruit or vegetable, it was one or more additives that babies' guts are not fully developed enough to be able to handle. Eating the right food at this stage of life is so important because this is when children begin developing dietary preferences for the rest of their lives. So take the extra time to look at the ingredient labels on the foods you are buying. You're going to want short lists and also ingredients that you recognize. I'm Dr. Sanjay Gupta, helping you live a better life.
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2: Yeah. Every morning with my head up in a daze, I'm not sure if I should say this, I'll say it anyway. Everybody tries to

hear that? That's the sound of a whole bunch of people getting their much-needed ink therapy all in one weekend. 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

with me because you look so fine that I really want to make you mine. I said you look so fine that I really want to make you mine. 4, 5, 6, come on and get your kicks. 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

0: 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And it's gone. 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And it's gone again. 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

hear that? That's the sound of a whole bunch of people getting their much-needed ink therapy all in one weekend. 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
10: You ever wonder why the same cold virus makes some people so sick and others not sick at all? Well, according to an interesting new study out of Yale School of Medicine, one key factor is how quickly the cells in their noses, called nasal cells, respond to the virus and contain it. It's called the interferon response, and it can vary for different people. Now, when that response gets inhibited, it can trigger a different reaction, which leads to excessive mucus production and inflammation. In other words, a cold that is a lot more miserable. Of course, there are other factors at play: your genetics, any underlying conditions, immunity from vaccinations or previous infections. If you are trying really hard not to get sick, high-quality masks, they can be very effective. Also, good old-fashioned hand washing. And remember not to touch your face. I'm Dr. Sanjay Gupta, helping you live a better life.
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13: You ever wonder why the same cold virus makes some people so sick and others not sick at all? Well, according to an interesting new study out of Yale School of Medicine, one key factor is how quickly the cells in their noses, called nasal cells, respond to the virus and contain it. It's called the interferon response, and it can vary for different people. Now, when that response gets inhibited, it can trigger a different reaction, which leads to excessive mucus production and inflammation. In other words, a cold that is a lot more miserable. Of course, there are other factors at play: your genetics, any underlying conditions, immunity from vaccinations or previous infections. If you are trying really hard not to get sick, high-quality masks, they can be very effective. Also, good old-fashioned hand washing. And remember not to touch your face. I'm Dr. Sanjay Gupta. helping you live a better life.
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drinking, wearing, kiss stealing, woo, wheeling, dealing, limousine, like jet flying, son of a gun, and I'm rubbing a

0: off and running on a Wednesday with the Morning After. Matt, Adam, great to have you with us today. A woo Wednesday.
1: Woo!
2: A day!
1: Woo!
0: We have made it this far so far, Matthew. It is Wednesday.
1: Me seeing the gas prices. Woo!
0: I said something completely different when I saw the gas prices.
1: We can't say what you said on the radio.
0: I saw yesterday Tittabawassee $4.99.
1: Yes.
0: I got off at my exit at Mount Morris Road. It was $4.39.
1: Yes.
0: That same station that was $4.39 yesterday was $4.99 today.
1: Well, that's because the gas stations on Tittabawassee were like, yo, bro, you got to get with the program, Mount Morris. We're going $4.99, dog. Something like that, probably.
0: The Speedways are talking to the Beacon and Bridges?
1: Yeah, they got like a group text.
0: Oh, I did not know this.
1: Hey, bro, heard you're at $4.39. We went to $4.99.
0: Bump that S.
1: You got it. $4.99. If you see it for cheaper, get it.
0: What are we seeing out there? I don't have my Gas Buddy app open, so I don't know.
1: All I know is what I saw on Tittabawassee driving in, and all three stations I pass, $4.99.
0: Yuck.
1: I agree.
0: Good thing I made my kid put gas in my car yesterday.
1: One of the best things about having children.
0: Only to find out later that my wife gave him the money. Giving that kid money.
1: What is that? Robbing Peter to pay Paul or something?
0: I don't
1: like
0: even know what it is. I don't even know what you'd call it. That's my money.
1: I was going to say, well, it's her money.
0: Texters this morning on a Wednesday, 1-800-9-ROCK-93.
1: St. Louis, Amber, good morning. The Falcon, what's up? Pyro Sean, HB, woo, love you. Breakfast in the fridge.
3: Woo.
1: 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Trust designer Corey, golf trip this weekend. Woo. CNC programmer Tanner. Woo! Hump day. Let's get this bread. Get on your belly, Mr. Pancake. Biomass Brandon. Hello. Good morning to Detroit Lions Joe. Who needs...
4: Get on your belly, Mr. Pancake.
1: An alarm clock when you have the damn Carlton train keeping up all night. Moist Pack Ray Ray. Hello. Happy hump day. Time to fire up the smoker. Smoke some brisket for dinner. Cottonmouth Mike. Good morning.
5: Woo!
1: Good morning to Skid Marks. Fuel Man Dan, 16 degrees warmer this morning than yesterday, and very moist. Have a good day, you guys. Paver Ryan, hello, you couple of taint-tickling cat perverts. Good morning. Good morning, Paver Ryan, Fat Albert, Bay City, Bearded Bill. Hello, good morning to you. Good morning to Incognito Guido, Plasma Day. Getting all that blood slut money.
3: Woo!
1: Good morning to Respiratory... Therapist Michelle struggling on this hump day. Let's get this day over with. Just started. 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
0: 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Saginaw Tattoo Fest coming up May 29th through the 31st at the Dow Event Center.
1: Yeah, they have something like 50 artists that will be there throughout the weekend. 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
0: 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We're doing those at 8, 11, 2, and 5. 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

0: Be with that grinding chick and five dongs, please. Engineer Justin, what's up?
1: Oh,
0: Cowboy
1: yeah.
0: Rugger, hello.
1: You like that? You like that? Yeah?
0: Oh, party Dave.
2: Boom.
0: Okay, Adam. You can sing the song to Airwolf, but can you make the Airwolf helicopter sound?
2: Ah, I used to be able to.
0: Good morning, firefighter Jamie. I hate my job. I got wrote up yesterday for when I broke a machine last week, even though it was an accident. Cost the company 10 grand to fix it.
2: Eesh.
0: Life sucks. Poor management sucks. Happy Wednesday, right? Good morning to Cone and Janet. Matt, it sounds like you've got some homework. What, watch Airwolf? Bell Cartel, hello. Always buying, always selling these damn Pokemon. Look at all them Pokemon. My homie Mahoney, woo! Two more sleeps till Dortmund. Let's go. Happy Woo Wednesday. Key West, Michigan, Tracy, Dragon Sage Cosplay, hello. Good morning to both Dave down the road and this texter 385. That had to be Evil Kit. Was there an Evil Kit?
2: Yes.
0: So Evil Kit was the one that got the real kit?
2: Possibly.
0: The speeding ticket?
2: I believe there was an
0: traffic
2: evil
0: ticket.
2: There was an evil Michael Knight who had a funny little mustache.
0: TV in the 80s. 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
0: 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Are you looking up Airwolf?
2: Oh, it's Evil Michael Knight. His name was,
0: okay.
2: His name was Garth.
0: 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They've got a patio area, 989-892-8303. 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And Fat Matt's Barbecue, if you missed him in Saginaw yesterday, he will be back in Saginaw tomorrow. Abel E. Greenhouse, Wadsworth. He'll be there from 11 until sold out. Go get the Morning After bratwurst from Fat Matt or any of his award-winning barbecue. He's serving it all up tomorrow at the Abel E. Greenhouse in Saginaw. 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
2: 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Coming up May 29th through the 31st. 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

0: Metallica and her Sandman, the rock station, Z93, the morning after. Matt and Adam, Wednesday, Woo Wednesday.
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1: Hey, Kay, what's up? Bean Flicker, Joe, hello, good morning. Hit me with an Adam Woo for only a few more sleeps until the weekend. Good morning to Woo! Stucker, Dave, Kit, Ticketed. Is the Mystery Machine next on the list to be unjustly ticketed? Justice for Kit! Biscuit. Oh my God, Kit. I used to love Kit when I was a kid.
0: Love Kit.
1: That was the best show ever. Picture Lady Kayla. Hello, Hump Day. Good morning to VA Police Officer Evil Kit was called Carr. K-A-R-R.
0: Yeah, it was K-A-R-R. It was Garth. Garth Knight. The only thing that was different about him is he had a mustache.
1: Mount Pleasant Jesse. Hello, good morning. Evil Offspring. What's up? Ukulele. J-Rock. Hello. Good morning to Stogie. Texters. 1-800-9-ROCK-93. 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
1: Being sponsored by the Wanigan Eatery and Pub in Bay City, home to Matt's Rockin' Grinder. Morning after Bratwurst. $15 to spend at the Wanigan. On the line, Adam's got a story. He will give you the who's and the what's and the why's and the when's. He will leave out the where. You've got to figure out whether this happened in Florida, whether this happened somewhere else. You will text us, 1-800-9-ROCK-93, text Florida, text not Florida, Wanigan, please, sandwich, please, grinder, please, send that text, get it right. $15 to spend at the Wanigan could be yours.
0: I am unsure of his motivation, but there was a man arrested for stealing the O from the word police on a police department sign just outside of the police department.
1: What you want the O for?
0: Like, where are you going with that O?
1: That's a big O, too. Everybody's searching for that big O.
0: Someone called the police at 2 a.m. just on Monday, said someone was damaging the entry gate at the local police station. It didn't obviously take cops long to respond. They just walked outside.
1: Hey, knock it off. You're under arrest.
0: They spotted the man, identified as Marvell Walker Jr.
1: What you doing there, Marvell?
0: Holding a piece of concrete over his head and then dropping it over the fence onto police property. What you doing, Marvell?
1: Knock it off, Marvell.
0: That don't make no sense, Marvell.
1: It doesn't.
0: Officers frisked Marvell and found a piece of black-coated metal in his hoodie pocket that was shaped like an O.
1: Well, it's a tiny O.
0: He had a tiny O in his pocket. Yeah, it's not a giant O.
1: Not a big O.
0: No, just small enough to fit in your hoodie pocket.
1: Huh. Tiny O.
0: It's a good thing you had a hoodie with a hoodie pocket on it. Not like my...
1: Oh, yeah.
0: Not like my Chargers hoodie that has hoodie but no pocket.
1: Or that other hoodie you have.
0: Or my maroon hoodie that has hoodie pocket but no hoodie. Been contemplating busting out the hoodie with no pocket hoodie.
1: Why?
0: Well, just to sort of counterweight.
1: Well, because David Njoku just signed with the Chargers and you're excited?
0: I'm excited about Mike McDaniel as the offensive coordinator.
1: Oh, there you go. Yeah.
0: It was shaped like an O. He said he found it on the ground. Turned out it was the O for the word police on the police department sign.
1: I don't understand. Like the guy last week, 2 weeks ago, that stole a car and then drove it to the police station.
0: Yes.
1: Like the man now who's vandalizing the sign in front of the police station. If there's one place you don't want to go when committing a crime, it's the police station.
0: It's the police station.
1: That's like the end. That's the end of your crime spree. That's because police have caught you and they've arrested you.
0: Officers determined that it had apparently been freshly pried off the sign.
1: I want this O.
0: It's unclear what the point of prying the O off police, off the police department sign. What's your motivation?
1: Give me that O. I want that O.
0: Marvell was charged with second-degree malicious mischief, third-degree malicious mischief, and second-degree criminal trespass. And lodged in the local county jail, which I can only assume was also not far.
1: No. I just walked him right in. Shortest trip ever. Texters, you now know the details. You've got to decide whether this happened in Florida, whether this happened somewhere else. Chance to win $15 to spend the Wanigan. Text Florida, text not Florida. Wanigan, please. Sandwich, please. Grinder, please. Get it right. $15 to spend. The Wanigan could be yours. Good morning to HSC Mike, not Florida. Grinder, please. Captivating Chelsea, not Florida. Sammy Me Papas, grounds custodian Kyle, Florida sandwich, please. 802 going Florida. 339 says not Florida. Construction worker Cole, hello, good morning. Beachy burrito, not Florida. Sandwich me, daddy. 475 says Florida. 316, not Florida. Sandwich, please. Wind turbine service tech Jake, going Florida. Good morning to Cyber Bakery Girl. Uh-oh, definitely Florida. 293, not Florida. Gas man Jason, was it a booty-o? No, we don't. Bringing back booty-os once they sign with AEW. Is booty-os copywritten? Good morning to Breezy, not Florida. Breck and Tucky D going Florida. Woo! Bay City Rick, not Florida. Steal it an O. Sounds like that state to the south. Sammy, please. Oh, yeah. Ohio. Bearded Steve, maybe he wanted to give his girl the O. Give her that big O. Florida. Rose Island Mike, not Florida. Genius. But illegal. Immaculate Long Hair Brian, not Florida. Factory worker Christine going Florida. My homie Mahoney. Maybe he wanted to use D.O. for a googly eye on a billboard sign. Not Florida. Ukulele J-Rock, not Florida. Paraprofessional Cole going Florida this morning. Evil Kevin, not Florida. Matt's Rock and Grinder, please. OG Old Seven Fingers, not Florida. Gumby wanted to give his lady friend no. I'm going not Florida. 529 Marvell at it again. Going Florida. Hashtag hungry. Roofer Tyler's dad, not Florida. OG Wendy, not Florida. Hillbilly D, not Florida. High Country Jumpers going not Florida. Old Cars Gerald, not Florida. Lumberyard Charlie, oh, I'll say Florida. Plenty of other text messages in here. Adam, I will say not Florida this morning.
0: All right, well, if you said not Florida, you would be correct. Not Florida.
1: Not Florida.
0: Let's go with a lot of O's. Woo!
1: That also has a lot of O's in it. Plenty of O's and a woo.
0: This happened in Tacoma, Washington.
1: There's an O in there as well.
0: There's also an O in Tacoma.
1: And an O in police, which is the O that man stole.
0: Correct.
1: I will find a texter that chose not Florida. Two O's in not Florida. One of you will score $15 to spend at the Wanigan.
0: Sports and headlines next.
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10: The morning after headlines.
11: A man police were looking for after he allegedly threatened family members last week appeared in court yesterday for arraignment on 10 charges. Court records show 35-year-old Benjamin Redding facing charges related to an incident at a home on Pasadena in Saginaw Township led to a neighborhood lockdown. Officers from the Saginaw Township Police Department went to his home last Thursday to confront him about absconding from his parole. Court documents say that he met police at the door, indicated that he was in fact armed with a gun, and told police officers that some people will die. Police unsuccessfully then attempted to deploy a taser before he pulled out a gun and threatened to kill himself. Officers retreated from the home. Redick escaped through a window. Police implemented a lockdown for the area until he was arrested at a nearby home. Court records show he previously was convicted of home invasion and assault charges in Alger and Saginaw counties. Remains in custody at the Saginaw County Jail after arraignment when no bond was offered. Teams of federal, state, and local personnel conducting joint preliminary damage assessments in several counties heavily impacted by those March floodwaters and tornadoes. Counties include Saginaw, Roscommon, and Iosco. Teams will review the extent, severity, and impact of recent flooding and tornadoes that caused damage to homes and businesses. Collected damage totals and impact data will then be used to determine whether the disaster meets the criteria for the governor to request a federal disaster declaration and FEMA individual assistance. Sad news from Hollywood, Revenge of the Nerds star and Bloodsport star Donald Gibb. Dead at the age of 71, known for playing Ogre in the classic Revenge of the Nerds franchise. According to TMZ, died at 71. His death comes just 3 months after the death of fellow nerd star Robert Carradine, who also died at the age of 71 back in February. His son Travis said that he died last night due to ongoing health complications at his home in Texas and noted that he was surrounded by family at the time of his passing. Conan O'Brien will return to host the 2027 Oscars for a third consecutive year, according to the Academy, making that announcement yesterday. Ceremony airs live March 14th, 2027 on ABC and Hulu from the Dolby Theater at 7 p.m. in Los Angeles. Weird Al Yankovic has already had a movie about his life, as unserious as it was. He's getting now a stage musical called Dare to Be Stupid, the Weird Al musical.
12: Dare to Be Stupid.
11: Original story, co-written by Al and featuring songs spanning his career. He said, quote, ever since I was a middle-aged man, I've always wanted to be a part of a New York theater community. Plus, the one thing people always say about Broadway is that it's severely lacking in Weird Al-based entertainment.
12: I agree.
11: That's going to change. No word, though, on a premiere date. And if you're thinking about breaking up with someone, you're in a relationship currently.
12: Okay.
11: But you know you're sort of teetering.
12: Yes.
11: Tomorrow's the best day. According to a study, Thursday, the best day to break up with someone, according to a divorce expert. Five reasons why Thursday is the best day to break up. It's sort of a three-day weekend.
12: Oh, yeah.
11: You don't have to deal with that person on Friday.
12: Oh, see, I thought you were talking about, like, the best day of the year, like, leading into summer. Like, break up with them now and then make all your own plans.
11: Ooh, that's also a good
12: idea.
11: You're
12: just saying day of the week.
11: Day of the week.
12: Day of the week.
11: But I like your thought process, too.
12: Day of the week. Well, I think
11: you have to do it before Memorial Day weekend so you can have your entire summer.
12: Right. I was dumped. I wasn't the one doing the breaking up. But then I came home. I came home after getting dumped, and I had sex with a stripper. It may have been on a Thursday. What?
11: I think we're done here.
12: It's a true story.
11: No, I believe you. It's not that I don't believe you. Huh. Well, the strippers don't want to have sex with you, though.
12: What's that?
11: Typically, the strippers don't want to have sex with you.
12: Well, maybe not you.
11: Did you leave the strip club?
12: Oh, no. I had known her from there.
11: Okay, but... all right. So, yeah, not that type of a scenario at the club after a breakup.
12: No, I didn't even know she was going to be there. Somebody else invited her, and then
11: that happened.
12: Yeah.
11: Okay, gotcha.
12: Yeah.
11: Cloudy, 51 today. Windy, 15 to 25 mile an hour winds. with gusts higher than that. 43 overnight tonight, sunny, 67 tomorrow, 73 the high on Friday. It is 48 right now.
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11: Tiger struggles continue. 10-2 loss to the Mets last night in New York. They'll play again tonight, 7-10 first pitch. And then day baseball tomorrow. They lose at home yesterday, kicking off 12 games in 14 days with that school kids day game. Home again tonight at 6:05. It's Hometown Heroes Night and Motown Music Night. Tomorrow, of course, Thirsty Thursday with Bing in the ballpark.
3: Yes, sir.
11: Foodie Friday.
3: I'll be there tonight, too.
11: Fireworks. Their first fireworks coming up on Saturday.
3: Yes.
11: Pistons, Cavs tonight. Game 5 in Detroit. Pistons, 4.5-point home favorites.
3: Need that dub.
11: Chance to go up 3-2 in that series.
3: Gotta get that dub.
11: Spurs rolled the Timberwolves last night, so they're up 3-2. In their series, sad news from the NBA, Brandon Clark, Grizzlies forward, only 29 has died. No cause of death has been released yet, though. And also, Jason Collins, first openly gay player in the NBA, has passed away at 47. He was battling brain cancer. PGA Tour, PGA Championship, starting tomorrow, just outside of Philadelphia. NFL schedule release. We'll know everything at 8 p.m. tomorrow. The Morning After four-man scramble, counting down the days, June 6th at Sandy Ridge.
3: 9 a.m. shotgun start. Congratulations to everybody that got in. 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Yes, the last place team will once again get last place trophies for being dead last, courtesy of Rose Lawn Memorial Gardens. 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I want that kettle corn. Butcher Steve will be back. Champagne Lawn and Land, the American Dream will be hanging. It's going to be fun. Looking forward to seeing everybody Saturday, June 6th at Sandy Ridge. 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Jimmy Johns, hello, check it in. Don't forget, it's DOT Blitz Week. Ice, Teddy, what's up? Wordle in 6, spoiler alert, dumb word. Any love for Quartle? You work on 4 Wordles at once with 9 total guesses. You ever play that Quartle, Adam?
11: I have not, no.
3: OG Nikki from Midland, hello. Cookin' Merkin, what's up? Was it the ugly one? Oh, the stripper? No. Richard Eatsello, can you wish Penny a good day, please? Of course, Penny. Have a great day. Music in the library? Yeah, we hope you have a great day. Hope Pistons win tonight at Backlash. Have a great day, Penny. Doofy, what's up? Potato Man Sam, hello, good morning to you and Bush Light Tom. Beer League softball opening day last night. We started it off with a dub, boys. Woo! LFG Weiler's Tree Service, 91 for 91 Bush. 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
1: Cloudy and windy today, high around 51, 43 overnight tonight. We start to warm up then tomorrow, sunny skies, 67. Some clouds on Friday and a high around 73. It is 48 right now.
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0: A busy day for the texters. Good morning to all caps Diane. Happy hump day, Matt and Adam. Bush Latte Lisa. Good morning. One more day of this S weather. Bring on the sun. And a weekend at Sandy Ridge prepping my liver for the morning after four-man scramble. I hope your Bush Lattes are not expired. Cooking Merkin, what's up? Finally got my gift card for the Saginaw Old Town Junction. What's good there besides beer? Get that bacon jam smash burger, bro.
1: All right.
0: Load up on that bacon jam. It's delicious. Ice, Teddy, what's up? Dragging after staying up late to watch Punisher One Last Kill on Disney Plus, but 10 out of 10 would watch again. Yeah, premiered yesterday, I believe.
1: Really?
0: Yes. You're not even watching Daredevil, bro.
1: No, I haven't watched Daredevil.
0: So don't get all excited about Punisher, though I've heard it's badass. That's John Bernthal.
1: I like John Bernthal.
0: Well, he's a badass.
1: I mean, I watched the series.
0: Yeah.
1: Until it got canceled.
0: Right. Yeah, you see, like, Hollywood, like, badasses, and you think, like, that guy's probably not, he's probably a P. John Bernthal? I would never mess with that dude.
1: No, absolutely not.
0: He did a Hot Ones Versus, and they asked, like, which Hollywood stars are actual P's, and you would call them out right now, and he's like, I'm not going to do that, but there's a lot of them.
1: It's a good majority of them.
0: Craft Brew Matt, what's up? Critter Man Adam, hello, good morning to you. Texters, 1-800-9-ROCK-93 is the Saginaw Old Town Junction text line. 1-800-976-2593. Want to mention this quick. Coming up on Sunday, the Westtown Midland Street in Bay City, a Breathe Hope benefit. 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Mike recovering from a double lung transplant. His road to recovery is long. It's a difficult journey, so we're trying to help out, trying to raise money. A Breathe Hope benefit is happening this Sunday, May 17th, the Westtown Midland Street in Bay City. 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
1: Let this be a lesson to you, Matthew. If you happen to be lucky enough to be vacationing in Hawaii, do not throw rocks at seals.
0: Well, I would never throw rocks at seals. I'm not a prick.
1: I wouldn't either.
0: You know who also wouldn't? John Bernthal.
1: Despite the fact that he's a badass, he would not throw rocks at seals.
0: No. He's still probably a good person.
1: I think at his core, he's a good person, but it'll kick your ass.
0: Well, if he has to. You know who would kick somebody's ass for throwing rocks at seals? Punisher John Bernthal.
1: A local Hawaiian is being hailed a hero for kicking the ass of a Seattle tourist who was caught hurling a rock at a beloved monk seal. We don't throw rocks at seals.
2: We don't throw rocks at seals.
1: Even earning a special recognition from the state government. Hey, thanks for kicking that guy's ass.
0: Yeah, not often that the government will give you kudos for that, but don't throw rocks at our seals. Whether it's a beloved seal or any seal, don't throw rocks at seals.
1: 37-year-old tourist approached the endangered seal, known by locals as Lonnie, and tossed a massive rock at her as she swam along the shoreline off Front Street in Lahaina on Tuesday.
0: What possesses somebody? You're on vacation. You can afford to go to Hawaii.
1: Good for you, first of all.
0: No doubt. And this is what you're going to do. This is how you're going to spend your time. You're going to try and hit a poor defenseless animal with a rock.
1: The Hawaii Department of Natural Resources posting on social media details of the story. Details. For beachgoers learned the visitor's disgusting caught on camera act, at least one enraged local went after him and repeatedly punched him. According to video shared on social media. Have you seen the video? He kicks his ass.
0: Beats the ass out of him. And there's not a single person who would disagree with what he has done.
1: Not even the state of Hawaii.
0: No, they're like,
1: we don't condone violence and stuff.
0: But this time.
1: But.
0: Mahalo.
1: Clip of the act shows the shirtless man approaching the man from Seattle from behind, knocking him down with a flurry of blows. Obviously garnering thousands of likes, praising the local for dishing out the karma.
0: Yeah.
1: I dish the karma. You know what else dishes karma?
0: Punisher.
1: Punisher.
0: John Bernthal.
1: John Bernthal.
0: As Punisher.
1: Doesn't really matter what role he's in. He's always dishing karma.
0: Yeah.
1: Unless he's Shane.
0: Well, Shane, he was dishing karma via his wiener for What's-His-Nuts' wife. But they thought Rick was dead. So then John Bernthal's character, Shane...
1: Dished karma.
0: Dished karma to his wife.
1: Inside Lori.
0: They thought Rick was dead. And Shane's like, I thought you were dead. No, bro, I wasn't dead. I was in a hospital, man. I came to find you, Carl.
1: Carl. Beat down grabbed the attention of State Senator Brenton Awa, who showed off a letter of recognition during a state meeting. Some of us have seen environmental activists, I like to call them, and take matters into their own hands to educate what might happen when you mess with our lands or our animals.
0: Gonna get your ass kicked.
1: We don't condone violence, but we did make a letter of recognition for Mr. Ambassador of Aloha. The destructive tourist who hasn't been publicly identified was detained for questioning following the outrage. Later released and requested legal counsel. No criminal charges have been filed as of yet.
0: Well, they should.
1: I would imagine at some point they will be.
0: I guess justice was sort of served. He did get his butt beat in Hawaii, and also the video ended up everywhere, so that's kind of justice. He'll forever be known as the guy who threw a rock at a seal.
1: Tourist initially being seen throwing that heavy rock said he didn't care if the cops were called because he was rich before he got his ass kicked. That's another reason to kick his ass.
0: Yeah, right. Yeah. If the whole rock throwing thing wasn't reason enough.
1: Kaylee, a local who filmed the beatdown, said we were going to call the cops. He said, I don't care. Fine with me. I'm rich.
0: Somebody kick this guy's ass.
1: Doesn't mean you can't get your ass kicked, rich boy.
0: Yeah. You know who doesn't like rich people? John Bernthal. Punisher.
1: He says he's down to earth.
0: Right. Yeah.
1: Man can face $50,000 fine and possible jail time for violating the Marine Mammal Protection Act. All of those things, I say, in addition to the ass kicking.
0: Yes. Please and thank you.
1: Texters 1-800-9-ROCK-9-D3. Coming up, we'll crown a morning after MVP. And the first of four keywords you can text in for a chance to win a trip to the city of your choice to see Five Finger Death Punch.
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4: Good morning to Essential Alex. Yeah. So I think my back thing is a sciatic nerve thing, boys. So I'm going to get Hillbilly D's wife to rub it tonight. Should I ask before or after I rearrange her guts?
2: Sheesh.
4: My back feels worse than that of pathetic Woo. Good morning to Biomass Brandon. Happy Wednesday. Shout out to Muha Miguel. Broken Bottle Man Todd John Bernthal probably said, hey, I'm rich too, and then kick that guy's ass. Yeah, probably. Rugmaker CP, what's up? What's next for me? Here's a hint. Fitzgerald, and we ain't talking boats. The Edmund Fitzgerald? What other famous Fitzgeralds are there?
2: Larry?
4: Oh, yeah, Larry. Larry Fitzgerald. Famous Fitzgerald.
2: Larry Fitzgerald?
4: Wildlife Jess, hello, good morning. Zach's dad, what's up? Checking in from Ohio. Gross. Critter Man Adam, hello. Crap Room Mac, good morning. Little Lemon, what's up? Little Lemon, a sponsor of the Morning After Four-Man Scramble at Sandy Ridge. I had the Bacon Jam Smash yesterday at the Junction. 10 out of 10 all day, son. All day. And this from 9 to 8, heads up, decent-sized accident, M30 just south of the schools in front of the marathon, both north and southbound. Emergency just showed up about 10 minutes ago. Going to be a mess for a bit. Once again, decent-sized accident, M30 just south of the schools in front of the marathon, both north and southbound. So be aware of that. Texters, 1-800-9-ROCK-93 is the Saginaw Old Town Junction text line. 1-800-976-2593. 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

0: they had added the morning after bratwurst to their Phillies as part of this catering. They've got some brats left over. They're going to be set up today at the 555 building in Midland. They're going to be set up later on today, the Chronic, Bay and Weiss in Saginaw. So two chances for you to go get a big meaty Philly with the morning after bratwurst included. They haven't done one of these in a while. So if you want to get the morning after brat Philly from Big Meaty Phillies, they have it back on the menu for a limited time. You can get it today. 555 building for lunch, the Chronic for dinner, Midland, Saginaw. 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
1: And send that to 95819. 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Coming up, we'll crown a Morning After MVP. Evanescence, bring me to life. 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

0: Nirvana and Dumb, The Rock Station, Z93, The Morning After. Matt and Adam, great to have you with us today. It's a Wednesday. It's a Woo Wednesday.
1: Woo!
0: Texters, 1-800-9-ROCK-93.
1: Good morning to Just Kayla. Good morning to Mailman Joseph, Amazon Jim, MILF Trish. Hello, good morning. Finally out and about early enough without puking to read Woo across my radio. Oh, yeah, it's a Woo Wednesday. Good morning, Curveball Mike. Happy Bowman Baseball Day, guys. Let's rip.
0: I want to rip so bad.
1: Yeah, we got some Bowman baseball back there. You were just telling me what we could potentially find in
0: stuff in here.
1: In that Bowman baseball.
0: Paper prospect autographs, coveted first Bowman cards, green parallels. Ooh, rainbow of other colored parallels.
1: Good morning to Clear Lake Kevin. Woo! Figure eight racer Kevin. Hey, this cold weather can kiss my rear. Beachside Cafe Mark, what's up? Phlebotomist Bob, hello. Rain Man Kirk, good morning. Construction worker Cole, hello. 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

0: Today's morning after MVP, 43-year-old Yasmani Diaz de Celis. He goes by Manny. He's a Florida man.
1: Sure is.
0: All he wants is a scooter.
1: That's it. Do a little scooting around.
0: Not asking for much.
1: No.
0: Fortunately, the scooter he wants does not belong to him.
1: It's not Manny's scooter.
0: It's not Manny's scooter.
1: Manny, if he wanted a scooter bad enough, could go get a scooter.
0: I assume he could probably go buy a scooter and if he has the means to do so.
1: Yeah.
0: Don't know whether or not he does. Nice. So he tried to take somebody else's scooter.
1: He's decided to steal a scooter.
0: Tried to.
1: Attempted to.
0: That man was arrested in Lehigh Acres, Florida on Saturday after being accused of threatening someone with a machete, wanting that person's scooter.
1: You can't. You can't. Machete, maybe, like, if you're trying to carjack somebody, machete. Like, you go high-end weapon when you're trying to carjack somebody.
0: Okay.
1: If you're trying to steal a scooter, a fisticuff should do just fine. I don't know. The machete seems a little excessive for a scooter.
0: Also, why are you walking around Lehigh Acres with a machete?
1: It's Florida, dude. Just to be safe. I have this thing on me at all times. I live in Florida. Could be the wildlife, could be the people, I don't know, but I got this machete.
0: Could be two gators fighting on my lanai.
1: Yeah,
0: could be. You never know.
1: Might be.
0: According to the Lee County Sheriff's Office, the victim was the side yard of a home when a man who identified himself as Manny approached them.
1: Hey, what's up? I'm Manny.
0: Hey, hello, my name is Manny.
1: Sweet scooter you got there. Give it to me.
0: There's some details in this story. Leave us with a couple of questions that unfortunately will not get answered.
1: Okay.
0: The man demanded that the victim give him the scooter, which that person was, at the time, holding for a friend.
1: All right. Sure.
0: Was standing on the side of a home.
1: Maybe the friend went inside the house. Hey, watch my scooter. I'll be back in a second. Maybe it's a drug deal going on. Maybe they're going inside the house to get some drugs. Hey, watch my scooter for me for a second. I'll be right back.
0: Keep an eye on my scooter.
1: I'll be right back. I don't trust the people around here. Leave my scooter outside. Watch it for me.
0: Nobody's going to take your scooter, bro.
1: Dude, if that scooter was left unattended, Manny would have taken that scooter. Because Manny's going to threaten somebody with a machete for that scooter. You mean to tell me that if that scooter was just left outside, Manny wouldn't have just taken it? Yes, he would. And we wouldn't have an MVP today. So it's a good thing this person stayed with the scooter.
0: The victim told Manny that they were not going to give him the scooter.
1: That's a good friend right there.
0: Without making sure who the proper owner of the scooter was, leaving us with a question. Okay. Who are you? Who owns the scooter? Why are you holding the scooter? And would you even know if the person who owns the scooter were to walk up to you?
1: Made it seem like you knew, like somebody told you to watch the scooter. But now you're telling us, well, I got to make sure the right person gets this scooter. That don't make no sense.
0: Person then went inside the home.
1: Hey, is this guy's scooter? Uh-uh.
0: Then into the front yard where Manny then approached them again, telling the victim, quote, I'm gonna need that scooter. Listen, this is gonna go one of two ways.
1: It's just something.
0: You're gonna hand me the scooter, or I'm gonna take the scooter from you.
1: There's something about the visual of a grown-ass man going up to somebody and go, this is gonna go one of two ways. Like, you see it in the movies, but they're stealing a car or a firearm or whatever. Like, this is going to happen. One of two things is going to happen. Either you're going to give me what I want, or I'm going to hurt you. But in this instance, it's a scooter.
0: It's a scooter. You are going to give me that scooter. Uh-huh. I'm going to need that scooter.
1: Okay.
0: He then pulled a machete from his waistband and began swinging it around in a threatening manner.
1: He didn't have it sheathed?
0: I don't know.
1: Just walking around.
0: Sheathed or not sheathed.
1: Walking it around.
0: He had it in his waistband.
1: Pressed up against you? If you moved the wrong way, you are cutting something.
0: I like to think it was sheathed.
1: It has to be sheathed.
0: Sheathed?
1: Sheathed. I'm not sure. But you got the blade's got to be pointing out. Because if the blade's pointing inward,
0: you cut your wiener off.
1: Correct.
0: Victim retreated inside, where apparently there was a second person already inside.
1: Is that the scooter
0: owner? Who had already called 911.
1: They saw what was happening. Like, I'm not going out
0: Sounds
1: there.
0: Like these two people know each other. They just don't know who owns the scooter.
1: But they do know it's not Manny.
0: They're fairly certain it's not Manny. Deputies arrived and spoke to the victim. While speaking to the victim, officers saw the man, Manny, return and drop the machete in a ditch nearby. There he is right there. Manny eventually identified as Yasmani Manny Diaz de Salas, who is 43.
1: We do not know Rose Island Mike if he wrote kindness on the machete.
0: Do not know.
1: Kill him with kindness.
0: Deputies gave DeSalas a pat down and discovered, unfortunately for Manny,
1: drugs.
0: A glass pipe which tested positive for drugs. Cocaine.
1: Yeah. Not all that surprising, if we're being honest.
0: That's what inspires you. The crack cocaine inspires you to try to steal someone's scooter. Have you ridden a scooter?
1: Yeah. Is it a motorized scooter? Is it a razor scooter?
0: Questions that will not get answered. Now, we've had both.
1: Yes.
0: The razors.
1: Mm-hmm.
0: If you want to kill yourself, jump on a razor. Yeah. Those tiny little wheels?
1: Yeah.
0: You hit the tiniest of stones?
1: You're
0: dead.
1: There's no way in hell my fat ass at the age of going to be 43 is getting on a razor scooter.
0: I have three of them. I will bring one in.
1: Please don't.
0: They're in the garage.
1: Please. I watch the videos where the guy's trying to do tricks and they just hit themselves in the shins.
0: When they spin it?
1: And they're so much pain.
0: Yeah, but some of those guys do some pretty amazing things.
1: Oh, yeah. I've watched the Travis Pastrana, like, where they do the big jumps and stuff, and they're doing like, whoa!
0: That's insane.
1: Right. No, I would hurt myself.
0: It's amazing what they're capable of doing, and then I get on one in my driveway and I almost kill myself. I end up with, like, scraped knees and scraped bows.
1: I can do a Stone Cold Stunner, but I can't razor scooter.
0: I want to see you razor scooter around the loop in the building. Inside, not the big loop outside.
1: Oh, yeah, no, I'd be winded. Even though
0: plus, there's plenty of stones out there.
1: I would be hurt.
0: You'd end up with one of the scuffed up chin.
1: Yeah.
0: Go chin first.
1: I'd cover it with my crappy beard.
0: Manny arrested and facing charges of aggravated assault with a deadly weapon without intent to kill. Possession of drug equipment.
1: It sounded like he had the intent to kill. If they did not give him that scooter, he was going to murder.
0: It sounds like he just didn't get the opportunity.
1: Right.
0: He thought he would get that scooter by waving the machete around. And then it was too late.
1: Yeah.
0: If you're going to wield a machete, be ready to chop.
1: Yeah. Well, sometimes you just want to threaten. You just want to scare somebody to drop that scooter.
0: Texters, Woo Wednesday, 1-800-9-ROCK-93. Sports and headlines next.
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4: 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Headlines.
5: We start again in Saginaw Township, where the man police are looking for after he allegedly threatened family members last week appeared in court yesterday for arraignment on 10 charges. Court records show 35-year-old Benjamin Redding faces multiple charges related to an incident at a home on Pasadena in Saginaw Township, which led to a neighborhood lockdown. Officers from Saginaw Township went to the home last Thursday to confront him about absconding from his parole. Documents say that he met police at the door, indicated he was armed with a gun. Police unsuccessfully attempted to deploy a taser before he pulled out that gun. Officers retreated from the home. He escaped through a window. Police implemented a lockdown for the area until he was arrested at a nearby home. Remains in custody at the Saginaw County Jail after arraignment with no bond being offered. Typically, when you go fishing, the fish are the ones who get caught. But last Friday, the DNR caught a group of anglers overfishing the Detroit River. DNR says the group of five anglers from northern Michigan, will not specify exactly where they're from, caught with 64 walleye, more than double the legal daily limit of 6 walleye per angler. After going fishing on the Detroit River, they're apparently visiting from northern Michigan, staying in a rental property in the city of Detroit for the duration of their trip. Conservation officers saw the group north of Milliken State Park. When they returned several hours later, the officers observed them taking additional fish and approached the group with a search warrant. Revenge of the Nerd star Donald Gibb is dead at the age of 71, known for playing Ogre in the classic Revenge of the Nerds movie franchise, and according to TMZ, passed away at the age of 71.
6: That's Ogre.
5: He hates nerds.
6: Did, yes.
5: His son Travis announced that he died last night due to ongoing health complications at his home in Texas, and noted that he was surrounded by family at the time of his death. Hulk Hogan's former accountant charged with embezzling over $890,000, facing federal wire fraud charges for allegedly embezzling that money from an unidentified Florida client believed to be Hogan. Melissa Gothrow, founder of Accounting Resources and Management Services, was indicted on 6 counts of wire fraud, each count carrying a potential 20-year prison sentence. Federal prosecutors say that she used her signatory authority between 2017 and 2021 to transfer money from a client's bank account without permission or knowledge. Investigators believing that is or was Hulk Hogan, who passed away July 24th of last year at the age of 71. Sports Illustrated revealing 4 swimsuit cover models that include Hillary Duff,
6: yep,
5: Tiffany Haddish,
6: okay,
5: social media star Alex Earl, and model Nicole Williams English. Covers actually do hit stores tomorrow. Editor-in-chief said there was a focus on celebrating individuality. From Tiffany's deeply human story rooted in joy and honesty to Alex's evolution of access into influence. You're a big Alex Earl guy?
6: I didn't know who it was.
5: Oh, come on.
6: I actually had to...
5: There's videos, YouTube, TikTok.
6: Yeah, apparently she does Get Ready With Me.
5: Podcast, right?
6: I don't know that she does a podcast. I know she has 8.3 million followers. I know she was born in 2000.
5: You know, they give her credit for like over 5 billion views on TikTok.
6: Yeah, probably something like that.
5: Some insane number.
6: Yeah. Oh, no, the Hot Mess with Alex Earl is a YouTube thing. 8.5 million followers on TikTok. 19.5 million views on the Hot Mess with Alex Earl. And now Alex Earl will be on the cover of Sports Illustrated.
5: Hard pass.
6: Okay.
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6: No, we got a Raising Cane's coming, though.
5: Okay. That's weird, because we have a Smoothie King near my house.
6: Really?
5: Yeah. May 16th, International Pickle Day.
6: Well, we know that you're not going to go try one.
5: Why?
6: Because that's not something you do.
5: I don't what?
6: Well, one, you don't go to Smoothie King. You're not a smoothie drinker.
5: And historically, I've been to Smoothie King when other people wanted smoothies.
6: You probably like pickles, but don't like pickle-flavored things.
5: I actually do like pickled flavors.
6: Okay.
5: All right. I like pickles, and I like pickled flavored things. I know. Weather today, cloudy, 51, 43 overnight tonight, 67 and sunny tomorrow, 74 on Friday. It is 48 right now.
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5: Tigers lose again 10-2 to the Mets last night in New York. Game 2 of that 3-game series tonight, 7-10 first pitch. Loons also home, or at home, also lose. School kids' day game yesterday. Lou got a foul ball.
6: Did he really?
5: A foul ball.
6: Why are you just telling me this now?
5: I just remembered.
6: This is the first thing you should tell me. You know how much I love Loons baseball?
5: It's the first thing I remembered.
6: Huh.
5: First time I remember.
6: Out of all the kids that were there, he got one?
5: I imagine other kids did. But
6: this kid can do anything.
5: That kid. I tell you what, that kid. He got in the car after school. I picked him up after school like I do on the daily.
6: Yes.
5: And he goes, ever caught a foul ball? And I was like, no. As many games as I've been to, I've never caught a foul ball.
6: And?
5: He pulls it out of his pocket. I caught a foul ball today. I was like, did you catch it? He's like, not really. It hit the seats and it was rolling. One kid got up to try to get it. I got there first.
6: He's fast.
5: I said, was it a kid from your school or a different school? He's like, my school. I was like, you know him? He's like, not really.
6: Okay.
5: Like, were his feelings hurt? He says, don't care.
6: Yeah.
5: Got a foul ball.
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6: Need it. 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
5: Pivotal game 5.
6: Tis pivotal.
5: Get that dub, go up 3-2. Spurs rolled the Timberwolves last night. This game was somewhat close at a moment in the second half, but they end up winning by 29.
6: Woo.
5: Take a 3-2 series lead. PGA Championship starting tomorrow. NFL schedule tomorrow, 8 p.m. Morning after four-man scramble. Not tomorrow. June 6th.
6: Saturday, June 6th. Sold out, though you can still bid on that final spot. Courtesy of Gower Law, they are your title sponsor. They are auctioning off their foursome for this year's Morning After Four-Man Scramble. The benefit Big Brothers, Big Sisters of the Great Lakes Bay Region. Leading bid is $850. Will that be where it stays? The auction wraps up at 9 o'clock Friday morning. 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So many people helping us make this the biggest, the best golf scramble that there ever was. And it will happen Saturday, June 6th at Sandy Ridge. Shout out to Josh and his staff. They've always taken care of us and done a great job with the Sandy Ridge and hosting our golf scramble. We're excited to be back. 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Texters, 1-800-9-ROCK-93 is the Saginaw Old Town Junction text line. County worker Ken, what's up? Happy Friday Eve to my fellow 410ers. McGreasy, what's up? Good morning to OG Nikki from Midland. Jenny of Jenny and Pam fame. Can't wait for Matt and Adam on Razor Scooters to be the next halftime show at a Pistons game. Detroit Lions, Ernesto checking in from Auburn Hills. Yes, I'm alive, but since I can't drink the water, I guess I'll have a margarita on a patio. Good morning, Ernesto. GPS Kayla. Woo! 519, local radio host in critical condition after Baldman brings scooter to work. Pizza Guy Chris, what's up? Good morning to Mama Mitten. Sonic Temple Travel Time. Got our Mama and Papa Mitten shirts ready. Morning after people, if you see us, grab a selfie and a keychain or a kitten. Sonic Temple this weekend in Columbus. Texters, 1-800-9-ROCK-93 is the Saginaw Old Town Junction text line. 1-800-976-2593.
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11: 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It is 48 right now.
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11: I think maybe for the first time in 2026... another exciting edition of You're Doing It Wrong.
10: There's no possible way we've gone 4.5, nearly 5 full months without doing a You're Doing It Wrong.
11: I don't have a memory of doing it.
10: You don't remember what you did yesterday.
11: Factual.
10: You just remembered your son caught a foul ball at a game.
11: Factual.
10: So.
11: All things can be true. Also, do you plan on robbing a bank?
10: Yep.
11: One of Matthew's rules is a hard and fast rule. Don't wear anything that makes you stand out.
10: No.
11: And don't have bright blue hair.
12: No. No, the idea being you're going to walk in there and your hope is that they do not remember anything about you. That's why they wear the masks. That's why they wear, you wear all sorts of black clothing, whatever.
11: In this particular case, a woman in Santa Rosa accused of walking into a local Chase bank just yesterday, handing a threatening letter to the bank teller. So far, so good.
12: Yeah.
11: And leaving with an unknown amount of cash.
12: Okay, good to go. Just another old-fashioned bank robbery.
11: To me, it doesn't sound like she did anything wrong.
12: No, not so far.
11: Had the letter.
12: Yep.
11: It was written.
12: Sure.
11: It was pre-written.
12: Okay.
11: Obviously.
12: Well, you don't want to walk in there and write your note. Like, you want to come in prepared. If you're spending too much time with the deposit slips, they're going to know something's going on.
11: Sure.
12: Maybe you can't remember your number, because why would I know that?
11: The amount that she walked out with is unknown. What is known is that about an hour later, Santa Rosa police managed to locate her and arrest her.
12: Well, she wasn't very good at keeping herself, her identity secret.
11: She was on the lam for 1 hour.
12: Not very long.
11: Suspect entered that bank at around 9:50 a.m. And the reason she was easily identifiable, she stood out. She had bright blue hair and a leopard print jacket.
12: Well, that'll do it. If it's not the leopard jacket that'll do you in, it's the blue hair. Now, if you walk, if that wasn't your real hair, if that wasn't your real jacket, walk in with blue hair and leopard jacket and then get rid of that stuff right
11: immediately.
12: Ditch it in the trash can outside and bam. Now they're looking for a woman with blue hair and a leopard coat. That's not me. I don't know who that is. But if you're wearing something like that and then you just keep wearing it, as you walk around after you rob the bank, they're going to find you very quickly.
11: There she is.
12: Oh, yeah.
11: It's a real nice jacket. I don't think that's a jacket you want to discard.
12: No.
11: But I don't know if I would wear it to rob a bank. And the bank teller note demanding cash that included a written threat.
12: Uh-huh.
11: It's got to be menacing.
12: Yep.
11: The note has to be menacing.
12: Yeah, it can't just be, give me money, please.
11: No weapon was threatened or brandished. After taking an undisclosed amount of money from the teller, the female suspect left the bank. Santa Rosa police said the woman's last seen walking away from the bank was not immediately clear. She left the area on foot or in a vehicle. However, police said the suspect's unique description, blue hair, leopard print jacket.
12: We got her, boys.
11: Helped a patrol officer locate her inside a local post office. Well, after this, I got to mail some letters. Yeah,
12: I got a couple bills I got to pay.
11: Yeah.
12: I got to send out. Well, maybe she went to the bank to get the money, but then wrote the checks for her bills while she was at the bank, and then I got to put this money in my account.
11: A woman eventually identified as 32-year-old Jane Hollingworth, who was arrested without incident for suspicion of robbery.
12: It was a robbery.
11: Booked into the Sonoma County Main Adult Detention Facility 1 hour later. That's one of those instances you get rid of the blue hair, you get rid of the leopard print jacket, and you go home.
12: Yeah, you go home and you sit in the basement.
11: Yes.
12: And hope that nobody comes knocking. You don't go to the post office wearing the exact same clothing you wore to rob a bank an hour prior.
11: After this, I've got errands to run. Yeah. Probably going to stop and get a coffee.
12: That's what would happen if Chad were a bank robber.
11: If Chad was a bank robber.
12: If I was his wheelman, he'd say, hey, take me to the bank. I gotta make a deposit.
11: Okay, no problem.
12: No problem. And then afterwards, he runs out. And I'm like, why are you running so fast? Because we got to go. But first, I have to make a couple of stops.
11: We just get
12: Dude,
11: to our destination.
12: We're going to a show, man. Why couldn't you do this all sooner? I gotta go to my dad's house, and I gotta
11: stop by my father. Drop off him.
12: Well, the man always has errands.
11: Always has errands.
12: Every time.
11: Texters 1-800-9-ROCK-93. 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
4: A better life with Dr. Sanjay Gupta.
5: Across the country right now, at this very moment, there are probably arguments taking place about who's doing more of the housework, the homework, the shuttling of kids from this activity to that. It's true. By and large, women do more of this than men. But doesn't have to be that way. And if you and your spouse can level that playing field, it's going to make both of you and your kids happier. Psychologist Yelena Ketchmanovich says this might be how you get there. As hard as it might be at first, try to think of your partner like a teammate, not an adversary. Learn how to do some of the chores your partner does to get a better understanding of how much effort something takes. And finally, take the time to acknowledge what the other person is doing. And every now and then, even express your appreciation. That'll go a long way. I'm Dr. Sanjay Gupta, helping you live a better life.
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0: Wednesday of the morning after Matt and Adam. Great to have you with us today. Woo Wednesday.
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0: We've made it this far so far, Matthew. It is Wednesday. Hour number four. Texters 1-800-9-ROCK-93.
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0: 51, 43 overnight tonight. Start to warm up then. We'll see sunny and 67 tomorrow, 74 on Friday, and potentially mid-80s on Saturday. It is 48 right now, the morning after. Texters, Woo Wednesday, 1-800-9-ROCK-93.
1: Good morning to Trash Bag Jake. Holy balls, it's cold. 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
2: Bring ass.
1: American Dream. Counting down the days till the scramble. Not golfing, but we'll talk mad ass to all the golfers at the hole that Champagne is sponsoring. The American Dream will be there. 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It's not just the golfers that are the people of the morning after, but also a lot of the sponsors are also people of the morning after. So you get Essential Alex and my boy Chris's disc golf shop. You've got the American Dream with Champagne. You've got my homie Mahoney and GPS Kayla hanging with C&M Contractors and Hall's Asphalt and Seal Coating. Holy Crow Stacy will be at Rose Lawn. Looking forward to seeing everybody at the course. Coming up on Saturday, June 6th, texters 1-800-9-ROCK-93. That is the Saginaw Old Town Junction text line. 1-800-976-2593. And just announced, quite possibly the worst kept secret, we already know the Lions have an international game in 2026. We knew it was going to be happening in Germany, and it was just officially announced, even though the rumors have been out there. November 15th. Munich, Germany, your Detroit Lions take on the New England Patriots. 9:30 a.m. kickoff from Munich. The international game schedules have all been announced today by the NFL. Lions-Patriots, a home game, quote-unquote, for the Lions on the road in Munich to take on the Patriots. That, of course, the second game announced for the Lions. They will face the Buffalo Bills in Buffalo week two on Thursday Night Football to help them open up that brand new stadium out there in Western New York. And just announced November 15th, the Lions, the Patriots, Munich international game. The full schedule will be released tomorrow. Of course, we are your home for Detroit Lions football all season long. How many sleeps until preseason?
0: I don't know.
1: You'll hear Lions football all season long right here on Z93.
0: Not just a Woo Wednesday today, also a Ticket Window Wednesday. Another chance to win tickets to the inaugural Saginaw Tattoo Festival at the Dahl Event Center. May 29th through the 31st. Your next chance to win is coming up. Turnstile. 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

0: Glazer in Beverly Hills, Rock Station, Z93, the morning after. Matt and Adam here on a Wednesday, a woo Wednesday. 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
1: Cintas, Joel, Bleep, Bean Flicker, Joe, Mr. Fod, what's up? OG Old Seven Fingers, hello. Lumberjack Zach, Lions game November 15th. I'll be hunting that morning.
0: Yeah, I think a lot of people will.
1: Probably going to miss the game. Maybe that was the thinking behind moving the game out of Michigan, out of Detroit that day and just going, we're going to do an international game. What game works best for the Lions?
0: I don't think the NFL has to pivot for anything.
1: You don't think so?
0: No.
1: Not even for hunting?
0: It's a giant machine.
1: Not even for opening day?
0: I don't think so.
1: They don't think, like, what's the... Like, this would be a good...
0: I doubt there's anyone in the NFL offices that cares that it's opening day.
1: Good morning to Trash Bag Jake, Mickey, Limp Wrist. Okay, so I got my nickname a long time ago. Why do these new guys get to pick their name? I got stuck with Mickey Limp Wrist. And you will always be Mickey Limp Wrist.
0: And that's one that's never going to change.
1: Master Beats, what's up? Give me some wings for Wing Wednesday. Yeah, go get them at the tool shed. Texters, 1-800-9-ROCK-93 is the Saginaw Old Town Junction text line. 1-800-976-2593. You can also check in on Facebook. Roll call happening there. Z93's morning after. 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It's Cody Jinks. It's Eva Under Fire. 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
0: Now for the most annoying music bed you will hear today. Small Italian town is being terrorized by horny peacocks with chainsaw loud screams. And ice cream poop.
1: Excuse me?
0: Horny peacocks are terrorizing a small Italian village.
1: Okay.
0: With chainsaw loud screams.
1: Yep.
0: And ice cream poo. Their poop looks like ice cream.
1: None of that sounds fun. There's not a single thing about that sounds fun.
0: Apparently a growing flock of 120 plus randy peacocks are causing chaos with their nonstop mating calls and their constant defecation. Peacocks poo a lot.
1: Sure.
0: And they have no known predators.
1: Right.
0: So they can just continue to grow.
1: Reproduce.
0: Yes. Those horny peacocks have taken over the streets of a small Italian village, attacking cars and tormenting residents with their loud and persistent mating calls.
1: Like the turkeys we have here. Though, I don't know that they're horny. Maybe they're horny. I've never asked. You horny turkey? Gobble, gobble.
0: They're not particularly vocal, though.
1: Yeah?
0: They do frequently make a mess at our entry, the entryway.
1: I wouldn't describe it as ice cream.
0: No, I wouldn't either.
1: Yeah.
0: Peacocks apparently have ice cream poo. The males, of course, fanning out their tail feathers. In those extravagant courtship displays, become an increasingly noisy presence in a once peaceful village of Punta Marina in Italy.
1: What a bummer if you plan this trip to Italy. Lifelong trip, you've been looking forward to it. Counting down the days until we go to Italy, we ride Vespas. And do whatever it is you do in Italy.
0: Eat pasta.
1: Eat delicious Italian food, the best food in the world. And you get to this tiny little town, and you think to yourself, man, there's a lot of peacocks here. The roads are covered in S. This sucks.
0: No official count, though. The flock is estimated to have swelled to around 120 and no natural predators. A retired bus driver said the booming population has become too much as their number has exploded over the course of the past 30 years.
1: Well, they're randy.
0: They disturb sleep, obstruct traffic, leave the ground dirty with droppings that look like ice cream.
1: But delicious. It's not ice cream.
0: I had ice cream again yesterday in the form of a Klondike bar.
1: Really?
0: Yeah.
1: Did you take a pill ahead of time?
0: I did. But I don't think the ice cream in the Klondike bar is actually ice cream.
1: A lady friend sends a text. She's working. She's on call, so she's working late. She says, and I quote, "Ice cream for dinner, question mark?" I was like, excuse me. She just responds with, like, what she wants. I go, oh, I guess I'm going to get ice cream.
0: Oh, that's me. That means me.
1: Yeah, I guess I'll go.
0: Peacocks climb on cars, scratching the paint. Former bus driver continuously warning tourists that stop in the village, don't park your car there unless you can put it in a garage. Another local, a baker, said the peacocks used to live in the pine woods behind the village but began nesting in the gardens and abandoned homes to avoid predators like wolves and foxes.
1: You just told me they don't have predators.
0: I don't think they have a natural predator, but it's a wolf.
1: Oh, yeah. Wolf gonna wolf.
0: Wolf gonna wolf.
1: So that makes it how is it not a natural predator?
0: Man, I don't even know. I think the wolf would just wolf on anything. Like, it's not specifically looking for the peacock.
1: Okay, I see. It just sees food.
0: Yeah, like bear?
1: Food.
0: Fish.
1: Oh, yeah.
0: They're like fish.
1: Yeah, right.
0: Probably other things, too. But.
1: Yeah, a bear will bear. Wolf will wolf. You're going down, peacock.
0: Said in this case, in Punta Marina, there are no wolves or foxes, allows the birds to multiply. There's your answer.
1: Oh, okay. But that's because they ran away from the woods where the wolves and stuff were.
0: Correct.
1: Okay. Wolves won't go into town. Peacocks now can have sex all they want.
0: Yes. And multiply.
1: Yeah.
0: The issue apparently has split the community into two camps. Some neighbors being woken up nightly by the birds' calls. Others say they live in harmony and have for years. Some believe they're something magical.
1: Sure.
0: So beautiful.
1: They are beautiful.
0: 2020 relocation attempt failed.
1: Better than seagulls, dude.
0: Oh, no question.
1: I'd rather have peacocks pooping and essing and whatever else, sexing all over the place than have to deal with seagulls.
0: The piercing scream is largely driven by their mating behavior.
1: I'd also rather have peacocks than the turkeys that are up front here. And I think that all of our friends at Alta and SME and everywhere else would agree. Peacocks,
0: please.
1: Well,
0: one of those bastards feeds them. Don't they?
1: Yeah, well, that's what we were told. We were told that, yeah. It was actually like the guy's wife messaged us. It was like, my husband says he feeds them.
0: Oh, no wonder.
1: Yeah.
0: Every time I've encountered peacocks, because a lot of, like, zoos...
1: Well, they just walk around.
0: Have them just sort of wandering. Yeah. But they don't want anything to do with you.
1: No, they just
0: want
1: to walk.
0: Not like these turkeys that are like, I'm going to kick your ass.
1: I want something to do with you, bro.
0: I think when they want to fight you, they're horny.
1: You think so? Is that also what happens when, like your wife is... Like, she wants to fight you, but you're like, but maybe... Maybe she also...
0: I pretty much just take everything she does as a maybe sign. She's sitting in her PJs, reading a book.
1: Oh, she wants ice cream for dinner.
0: She's got her old lady glasses on.
1: Maybe.
0: Watching American Idol. Maybe tonight's the night.
1: Nope. Wrong again.
0: And when she comes home and she's like, you're having a beer already? I'm like, yeah.
1: Maybe.
0: Maybe.
1: But by the time I finish all these beers.
0: Stopping to have a drink with Carrie after work. Oh. Maybe.
1: I want to fight you.
0: Maybe.
1: Maybe. Maybe. Never know. After all these years, I still never know.
0: She recently told me how to, that I have to peel the outside of an onion before I chop it.
1: Okay.
0: And I was like, no S, I've been doing this 30 years. I thought, maybe that's a signal.
1: Maybe she wants me to peel her
0: maybe
1: onion.
0: Maybe she wants me to.
1: Still no.
0: Still a no, yeah.
1: Still that's a no, yeah. It's unfortunate for you. Sorry.
0: Yeah, it's all unfortunate. Anyway, they got a peacock problem. New Breaking Ben?
1: Yeah, New Breaking Benjamin. They debuted it at Welcome to Rockville over the weekend. Ben on stage said, we don't normally do this sort of thing. You don't want to play a song live before anybody else hears it, but we're going to do it right now. Played the song live over the weekend, and we are debuting it right now. Brand new Breaking Benjamin. It's called Something Wicked. It's on Z93.

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0: Today, cloudy skies, windy, high around 52. That's it. We'll be lucky to see, I think we'll be lucky to see 50s today. 43 overnight tonight. Sunny tomorrow, 67. And mix of sun and clouds on Friday. And high around 73. It is 48 right now, the morning after. Home stretch, woo Wednesday.
1: Woo! Come on, man. Woo! Last one, botched it. It's been a minute since I've had a bad woo.
0: That is factual.
1: Wasn't prepared for that.
0: A couple of weeks at least.
1: Wasn't prepared for that woo. Unprepared.
0: Ticket window Wednesday. 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
1: Sure.
0: Tegan will join us for, or show us your dog Thursday. That seemed to, show us your pet Thursday seemed to work out better.
1: Yeah, dog.
0: Work out better.
1: Not dong.
0: Dong? Show us your dong?
1: No, dogs.
0: Dogs. Seemed to work out better.
1: Yes.
0: Tegan will join us for unqualified love advice. We'll give away a $25 gift card to Nice and Naughty in Saginaw. Have the first of those four Five Finger Death Punch keywords at 8 a.m. And we'll crown a morning after MVP. Anything from today you want to hear again? The Morning After's Audio Dump podcast. That'll go live soon. 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And we'll meet you back here tomorrow at 6. Talk to you then.
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cold and breezy day today before a complete turnaround tomorrow. Warming up to 62 and sunny for Thursday, 68 and sunny for Friday, and a high of 76.

the Rock Station, Z93. 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

Americans want 2.4 more hours per day to have fun. 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

hear that? That's the sound of a whole bunch of people getting their much-needed ink therapy all in one weekend. 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

0: boy. Up in Detroit, a bunch of anglers got in trouble. They were caught with more than double the legal limit of walleye. They're fishing on the Detroit River. And these stories always crack me up. Those where I'm like, really? You think you're not going to get caught? And then the other ones where it's like a fishing competition, and then people will stuff the fish with weights and stuff to have a heavier fish. That is wild to me. Anyways, I found the story about the in trouble anglers over at WNEM.com if you want to check it out.
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Z93, I think this is pretty classy. So on Stephen Colbert's final night on the air, Jimmy Kimmel announced yesterday that he's going dark on that night because he didn't want to, you know, compete with him or try and show him up. He wanted to pay tribute. Now the Tonight Show is joining him. So both of them will air a repeat on May 21st for the final show. I think that's really classy.

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0: WKQZ, Midland, Saginaw, Bay City. 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

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The Verve had already broken up once by the time 1997 rolled around, and Bittersweet Symphony was a huge success for them, but also had some legal issues. The song's based on a sample from a 1965 version of the Rolling Stones song, The Last Time. And the person who owned the copyright refused clearance for the sample, took control of the songwriting credits and royalties. It's a long journey, but you can read about how that all played out on Wikipedia.

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21: 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Case in point, new study out of Northwestern University School of Medicine found the mid-30s are a major turning point for men's heart health. For women, about a decade later. But for the men, this is the time when you really need to be thinking about your heart health seriously. At a bare minimum, start seeing a primary care doctor once a year just to get your blood pressure and cholesterol checked. You can also look up and then do your best to follow what is known as the American Heart Association's Life's Essential Eight. These are things everyone can do to decrease their risk of heart disease. I'm Dr. Sanjay Gupta, helping you live a better life.
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3: A better life with Dr. Sanjay Gupta.
4: Across the country right now, at this very moment, there are probably arguments taking place about who's doing more of the housework, the homework, the shuttling of kids from this activity to that. It's true. By and large, women do more of this than men. But doesn't have to be that way. And if you and your spouse can level that playing field, it's going to make both of you and your kids happier. Psychologist Yelena Kecmanovich says this might be how you get there. As hard as it might be at first, try to think of your partner like a teammate, not an adversary. Learn how to do some of the chores your partner does to get a better understanding of how much effort something takes. And finally, take the time to acknowledge what the other person is doing. And every now and then, even express your appreciation. That'll go a long way. I'm Dr. Sanjay Gupta, helping you live a better life.
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hear that? That's the sound of a whole bunch of people getting their much-needed ink therapy all in one weekend. The Rock Station Z93 welcomes the inaugural Saginaw Tattoo Festival to the Dow Event Center, Friday, May 29th. Through Sunday, May 31st, get your ink therapy from some of the best artists in the state and from across the country. Plus piercers, performances, and the Blood and Ink Siren's contest.

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13: Across the country right now, at this very moment, there are probably arguments taking place about who's doing more of the housework, the homework, the shuttling of kids from this activity to that. It's true. By and large, women do more of this than men. But doesn't have to be that way. And if you and your spouse can level that playing field, it's going to make both of you and your kids happier. Psychologist Yelena Kecmanovich says, this might be how you get there. As hard as it might be at first, try to think of your partner like a teammate, not an adversary. Learn how to do some of the chores your partner does to get a better understanding of how much effort something takes. And finally, take the time to acknowledge what the other person is doing. And every now and then, even express your appreciation. That'll go a long way. I'm Dr. Sanjay Gupta, helping you live a better life.
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2: 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Let us make it happen. Oh, and yes, we'll also pay for it. The air, the hotel, tickets, all of it. We'll pay for all of it. 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B-L-A-C-K to see Five Finger Death Punch on their anniversary world tour. Cody Jinx, Eva Under Fire, also on that bill as well. Now, I'm going to give you another chance to qualify for this coming up just after 5. Turnstile Now, it's Look Out For Me, streaming free on your smart speaker. You just got to tell it to play the rock station, Z93.

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12: Across the country right now, at this very moment, there are probably arguments taking place about who's doing more of the housework, the homework, the shuttling of kids from this activity to that. It's true. By and large, women do more of this than men. But doesn't have to be that way. And if you and your spouse can level that playing field, it's going to make both of you and your kids happier. Psychologist Yelena Kecmanovic says, this might be how you get there. As hard as it might be at first, try to think of your partner like a teammate, not an adversary. Learn how to do some of the chores your partner does to get a better understanding of how much effort something takes. And finally, take the time to acknowledge what the other person is doing. And every now and then, even express your appreciation. That'll go a long way. I'm Dr. Sanjay Gupta, helping you live a better life.
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0: hey, what's going on? It's Matt, and I'm out here doing what I can to help out Michigan musicians. That's why I host a show called Michigan Made every Sunday night at 8 o'clock. 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

Is it a Ticket Window Wednesday? Yes. Do I have a chance for you to win passes for the Saginaw Tattoo Festival? Also, yes. Be listening after 5. Pierce the Veil, So Far, So Fake now. 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

dropped a new Punisher episode on us yesterday. It came out at 9 p.m. It's called The Punisher, One Last Kill. It was only about an hour long. It was really violent, but it was really good. And Judith Light is in it. Do you remember her? Do you know who she is? She was on Who's the Boss back in like the 80s. Crawl Back to My Coffin is Dayseeker on Z93.

0: 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Man, that sucks. 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

good. 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

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Your home for the morning after with

right. So it wasn't exactly the opening to the home series we were hoping for yesterday against West Michigan. The Loons lost the game 4-3. But here's the good news. The series continues through Sunday at the Dow Diamond. So they'll get another crack at it. Actually, another couple of cracks at it. Godsmack Voodoo now on Z93.

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1: Hi, I'm Rivers Cuomo from Weezer, and this is our song, Go Away. It's your music. 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
0: Here's Weezer's Rivers Cuomo on how Go Away fits in with the all-time great duets in rock history.
1: I don't think we're modeling this song on a specific male-female duet, although there are lots of great songs in that tradition. Yeah, I think we just had real chemistry in the room and, like, hearing... I would sing a verse and then I'd hear her voice singing back to me, and it was just, like, primal, archetypal.

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14: A Better Life with Dr. Sanjay Gupta.
15: For years, scientists have been studying the association between depression and dementia. As you might expect, the relationship is complicated. But there's this new study out of the UK which found it's not just broad strokes. There are six symptoms of depression that are especially correlated with dementia risk years later. Number one, losing confidence in yourself. Two, not being able to face up to your problems. 3. Not feeling warmth or affection from other people. 4. Feeling nervous and anxious all the time. 5. Not being satisfied with the way tasks are carried out. And finally, 6. Difficulty concentrating. What we could be seeing here is the impact of people becoming less social, or that certain changes in the brain lead to both depression and dementia. But dementia takes longer.

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What, about a week? Just a little over a week away from The Mandalorian and Grogu hitting the big screen. I'm still trying to talk Matt Bingham into going with me. He's not going to, I can guarantee you that. In fact, I don't even know if anybody in the Duffy household is going to. I might have to go to this movie solo. Poppy, end of you, C93.

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looks like you are trying to be a bid sniper at this point for that final foursome that's up for grabs for the morning after four-man golf scramble brought to you by Gower Law. It is still sitting at $850. 100% of the proceeds go to Big Brothers, Big Sisters of the Great Lakes Bay Region. So hopefully we'll get that number up over 1,000. I mean, it'll be a lot of fun. Morning after golf scramble is always a lot of fun. Not that I'd know, because Bingham always makes me work that day.

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About an hour from now, I'll have another national keyword for you that you can text in and get qualified for that flyaway to see Five Finger Death Punch, Cody Jinx, and Eva Under Fire. Ice Nine Kills now. 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
17: You know, it's interesting. For such a long time, I think people thought about diseases as something that mostly happened later in life. Just in recent years, however, we as a society have really begun to think about preventing certain ailments much, much earlier. Case in point, new study out of Northwestern University School of Medicine found the mid-30s are a major turning point for men's heart health. For women, about a decade later. But for the men, this is the time when you really need to be thinking about your heart health seriously. At a bare minimum, start seeing a primary care doctor once a year just to get your blood pressure and cholesterol checked. You can also look up and then do your best to follow what is known as the American Heart Association's Life's Essential Eight. These are things everyone can do to decrease the risk of heart disease. I'm Dr. Sanjay Gupta, helping you live a better life.
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was scrolling through some photos of Guns N' Roses and their performance at Welcome to Rockville a little while ago, and it was really weird to me to see Axl Rose wearing leather pants. I don't know why that stuck out to me, but it did. It just, you can't picture Axl in leather pants. Bad Omens, Dying to Love Now on Z93.

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hear that? That's the sound of a whole bunch of people getting their much-needed ink therapy all in one weekend. 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

I think this might be a first for the Foo Fighters. Their latest album, Your Favorite Toy, their 12th studio album, by the way, failed to crack the top 10 Billboard albums this year. It's kind of surprising. These days now, Z93.

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2: 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Again, punch to 95819. And you'll have another crack at qualifying tomorrow morning with the morning after, just after 8. I've got new music here from Breaking Benjamin. 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
12: A better life with Dr. Sanjay Gupta.
13: If you are the parent of an infant, it can be really hard to find baby foods that are truly healthy for your child. According to a new study out of UNC Chapel Hill, almost three-quarters of baby foods are ultra-processed and may contain additives that are linked to potential health problems later in life. The study's lead author said what shocked her was that the top ingredient in 71% of these baby foods wasn't a fruit or vegetable, it was one or more additives that babies' guts are not fully developed enough to be able to handle. Eating the right food at this stage of life is so important because this is when children begin developing dietary preferences for the rest of their lives. So take the extra time to look at the ingredient labels on the foods you are buying. You're going to want short lists and also ingredients that you recognize. I'm Dr. Sanjay Gupta, helping you live a better life.
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do what they told ya. Now you do what they told ya. Now you do what they told ya. Now you do what they told ya.

what they told you. And now you do what they told you. And now you do what they told you. And now you do what they told you.

So remember yesterday how I told you Shinedown did a medley of their songs on the obnoxiously long 3-hour American Idol finale, and he did it with one of the American Idol kids? Well, apparently that kid's name is Philman Lee. I didn't know it because I can't tell you the last time I watched American Idol, but he did a really good job, and Brett Smith praised him and said he did the same thing. 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

former Metallica bass player Jason Newsted was in a recent interview and really opened up about his departure from Metallica, saying it wasn't about Echo Brain or any of that stuff. It was about, he felt like he was going to die because he was really in a bad place. He was messed up. Nobody understands that. He asked for some time off. The band said no, so he's like, I got to live. 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Yeah.

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Jack Osborne, son of the late Ozzy Osborne, says his biopic probably won't be up on the big screen until 2028. Hopefully, they'll do a good job, do it justice. It'll be worth waiting for. Ozzy coming up after From Ashes to New. 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
4: A better life with Dr. Sanjay Gupta.
5: You ever wonder why the same cold virus makes some people so sick and others not sick at all? Well, according to an interesting new study out of Yale School of Medicine, one key factor is how quickly the cells in their noses, called nasal cells, respond to the virus and contain it. It's called the interferon response, and it can vary for different people. Now, when that response gets inhibited, it can trigger a different reaction, which leads to excessive mucus production and inflammation. In other words, a cold that is a lot more miserable. Of course, there are other factors at play: your genetics, any underlying conditions, immunity from vaccinations or previous infections. If you are trying really hard not to get sick, high-quality masks, they can be very effective. Also, good old-fashioned hand washing. And remember not to touch your face. I'm Dr. Sanjay Gupta, helping you live a better life.
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Brewster, Alice in Chains, The Rock Station, Z93. Hey, that wraps up my Wednesday, my hump day. I'm going home to rip a pack because Mike from Curveball Collectibles dropped me off a pack of Star Wars Topps trading cards, so I finally get to get in on the pack ripping fun. I'll post a video at some point of me doing that. Jane's Addiction, Ben Caught Stealing. It's on The Rock Station, Z93.

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hear that? 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
0: Across the country right now, at this very moment, there are probably arguments taking place about who's doing more of the housework, the homework, the shuttling of kids from this activity to that. It's true. By and large, women do more of this than men. But doesn't have to be that way. And if you and your spouse can level that playing field, it's going to make both of you and your kids happier. Psychologist Yelena Kecmanovic says this might be how you get there. As hard as it might be at first, try to think of your partner like a teammate, not an adversary. Learn how to do some of the chores your partner does to get a better understanding of how much effort something takes. And finally, take the time to acknowledge what the other person is doing. And every now and then, even express your appreciation. That'll go a long way. I'm Dr. Sanjay Gupta, helping you live a better life.
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